0: keep on rolling, baby.
1: Radio Titanic.
0: All right, you know what time it is.
2: Noches bez glasa, tina moj vratima. 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

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I'm looking at my girlfriend, she just passed out on the floor. I've seen so many things I ain't never seen before.